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0: 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A couple of comments here. The Toddcast is what happens when confidence outruns direction. No structure, no plan, all Todd. Another one says 5 stars. Somehow makes less sense the more you listen. Okay. Yeah, Paul.
4: What's the recommended age to listen to this show?
0: To the Toddcast?
4: Like, is there a minimum?
17: Like a board game, like ages, whatever, 9 and up?
4: Yeah.
17: I'd go older than that.
0: I'd probably say 21. Is that fair?
17: Legally 18, I think. Yeah. Makes you an adult, right? 21, though, just for a little buffer.
0: I mean, it's more than PG-13. It's R. But, like, it's a funny, friendly R. Yes, Marvin.
18: I think it's NC-17.
0: Oh.
18: I think it's the showgirls of podcasting.
0: Whoa. The showgirls. Let's go around the room. Best and worst of the weekend. Todd, I'm going to start with you.
19: Okay, Russell from Philly will appreciate this one. The Sixers were an NBA record 0-18 when trailing 3-1 in a series. The Celtics were 32-0 when having a 3-1 series lead. But Philly beats Boston in the playoffs Saturday for the first time since 1982. And Maxey and Embiid, first teammates in NBA history, each have at least 30-10-5 in a game 7. Worst, your Reds against the Pirates Saturday in the bottom of the second inning. I don't know if you guys saw this. Cincinnati pitchers combined to walk 7 consecutive batters as part of a 5-run inning. Pittsburgh scored their first 4 runs of the inning without having to put the ball in play. The Pirates batted around 3 times in the first 4 innings, had every Pirates starter drive in at least 1 run. And for the second straight game, Reds catcher Jose Trevino had to pitch the 7th and 8th innings. The staff threw a total of 111 strikes and 100 balls. Come on, Reds. Let's get it together.
0: Dylan, best and worst.
17: All right, Dan, my best of the weekend, Cam Young. Goes wire to wire, wins the Cadillac Championship, even called a penalty on himself. Or his ball moved at address, but he's playing some pretty good golf lately. My worst, Dan, there were 7 Puerto Rican jockeys in the Kentucky Derby. Mario, our director, who happens to be Puerto Rican, bet on 6 of them, not the winner.
0: Not the winner.
17: That is a true story.
0: Mario, who has uneven breasts.
4: Oh, no.
0: By the way, we found that out last week.
17: Yeah, we did.
0: Yeah. You guys took a picture in Pittsburgh in a bar and had your shirts off.
17: When I look good by comparison,
0: yes,
17: that means there's problems.
0: Yes, yes, Paul.
4: So this is your breast of the weekend.
0: Oh, okay. Blue.
17: The breast and worst.
0: Blue. Oh,
19: okay.
0: That's interesting because Mario was bragging about the Puerto Rican jockey winning. He didn't say that he didn't bet on that horse.
17: Oh, but he did not.
0: Okay. Marvin, best and worst?
18: God, Mario's breast is just awful. Best of the weekend, Jared Allen, 22 points, 19 rebounds, 3 blocks. He looked like Shaq in the second half for the Cavaliers. Worst of the weekend, our boy, Reed Sheppard, 4-for-19 from the field, 1-for-10 from 3. In their loss against the Lakers. They needed him to kind of just step up. Not even be Kevin Durant, but just step up a little.
0: Yeah. Paul, best and worst.
4: Best of the weekend, NBC's iconic horseback reporter, Donna Brothers, after 26 Kentucky Derbies, is retiring. That's a very tough sideline job. Interviewing a horse after a race. Well,
0: let me see Melissa Stark be on a horse on the sidelines for a Kansas City Chiefs game.
4: Yeah, and she did a really good interview with the jockey.
0: She did.
4: Yeah, it was good TV. The worst of the weekend, just before the Kentucky Derby started, there was a horse called Great White, and it got kind of bumped before it got in the thing and jumped up, fell back over, almost crushed the jockey, and they were both scratched from the race, and it was the jockey's first time in the Kentucky Derby. Could have been really dangerous.
0: Imagine that's your horse. You got your family, big moment all day, everybody gets dressed up, all of a sudden, it's the Derby, and all of a sudden your horse going into the gate. And then all of a sudden, not going in the gate. Yes, still.
17: I will say, Great White had some fire, though. If that horse was allowed to race, I think it's going to do some damage.
0: Stacy in North Carolina. Hi, Stacy. What's on your mind?
20: Hey, Dan. Good morning. Thank you. I'm a smooth 150. I wanted to give you, for the poll question, Fleetwood Mac. Nick Fleetwood, rumors. How is that not on the list, or did I miss it and they are on the list?
0: Well, this is individual artists. This isn't team. And I don't know, you know, Lindsey Buckingham probably had more to do with the modern day version of Fleetwood Mac, but I don't know if he was, you know, I think they all wrote under Fleetwood Mac. Yes, Marv.
18: Au contraire, Montferrier, there are a couple of teams. Brian and Eddie Holland, they wrote a lot of the early Motown hits for the Supremes.
0: But they weren't in a band.
18: Correct. But he was just saying duos.
0: Okay.
18: And Jimmy Jam and Terry Lewis are on this list. And
0: but they weren't artists. They were just writers.
18: Correct. But I think he was just saying just teams overall instead of just individual songwriters by themselves.
0: Okay. Yeah. Do you want to put them in there? This is one of those where if you put somebody in, you got to take somebody out. Yes, Mark.
18: I don't see Billy Joe from Green Day in here.
0: I'm not even going down that road. Not going to do that. No, nice try, Marvin. I am staying in my Green Day lane.
18: Come on, it's something unpredictable, but in the end, it's right.
1: I hope you have the time of your life.
0: More phone calls coming up, best and worst of the weekend. Our good buddy, one of our favorites, Jim Jackson, will join us. He was working over the weekend. 877-3DP-SHOW. Email address, dp@danpatrick.com, and our Twitter handle, @DPShow. Todd is here. So's Dylan, Marvin, all of yours truly, and the backroom guys. Final hour on this Monday, right after this. Let me get personal here. Have you ever wiped with a piece of dry single-ply toilet paper and wondered, is this as good as it gets? Well, it's not. It gets a lot better than that. Right, Todd? Wouldn't you say that Dude Wipes gets a whole lot better?
19: Much better.
0: Thank you. 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
1: 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How did my father become the scheming mastermind? 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
3: So, Matt, you write a newsletter. 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
3: Right. 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
3: Yeah. 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

0: Vito and Rich, Fox Sports Radio. She's Monty Bolaños. I'm Dan Byer. Crew is here. Jason Stewart, Iowa Sam, and Isaac Lohengrin. Guys are vacationing, except Spot, who's running our live stream on YouTube.
1: The real MVP.
0: Bum knees and all.
1: I know.
0: Colin in Canada on the live stream on YouTube said, Spot made a good point last week. How come you only hear about the Bananas and never the other teams who compete against them? But I think there are more teams being built, right,
1: I
0: to compete against because the brand has become so big.
1: Correct. Yeah. And I responded. I said, I think they only play the Firefighters.
0: Monty right responded, now. I thought it was someone with a fake account that was Monty's name. Like at first. And then I realized, no, that actually is her.
1: No, it's me.
0: Because she put a smiley emoji after it.
1: Me.
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0: And that's it. That's it on Jamal Mosley's tenure with the Magic. And the Pistons move on to face the Cavs in the series starting tomorrow.
1: You know, it's crazy. It's like Mosley gets fired, Bickerstaff gets an extension, and had the game ended differently, it would have been the opposite. It would have been Bickerstaff, you're fired. Mosley, you get an extension.
0: You're fired.
1: Yeah. Detroit basket. I love that.
0: I was unable to see. I don't know if because it wasn't on ESPN yesterday. We don't have the gone fishing for the Toronto Raptors yet. Or for the Orlando Magic, but we do for the Boston Celtics. Did you see it?
1: I saw it.
0: You see it, Jason Stewart? Do you see the gone fishing?
3: I did. Yeah.
0: Bill Simmons made it.
1: He
0: a couple
1: did.
0: Of others.
1: There were some other faces.
0: And in Titanic,
3: like Mark Wahlberg.
1: Mark Wahlberg was in there.
0: In Titanic fashion, Mike Vrabel and Diana Rossini. At the front of the boat.
3: Oh, geez.
0: just when you think they've lost their fastball. You know what? Maybe inside the NBA should move on. The graphics department in a gone fishing brings in a record marlin. Like this thing. I mean, everyone was tweeting about it. You had to. Like,
1: you
0: it's
1: really
0: just
1: did.
0: There. Like, you can't. Whatever your feelings are, it's great. You have to laugh about it. But just when you think, yeah, I don't know. Maybe this isn't working on ESPN anymore. What do they do? They reel you back in.
1: They really did. It was funny. Like you said, you just had to laugh because I wasn't expecting it. And the Titanic aspect of it made it funnier. That was even funnier.
0: People are speculating on what the Chargers are going to do on their schedule release because the Patriots may be on. I can't remember who said that, but somebody pointed out like, oh my goodness, what are the Chargers going to do to the Patriots? We shall see. This will not stop. She's Monty Bolaños. I'm Dan Byer. It's May the 4th. That's next. We are Sports.
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19: I-44 northbound before Northwest 23rd Street. We have an accident reported with a 12-minute delay. Over on the Turner Turnpike westbound between OK-99 and the Stroud Service area, we have some construction. I'm Alexis with a look at your Oklahoma City traffic.
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22: Here's what you've made popular by getting your stream on. 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Euphoria on HBO Max slides back to 6. Margo's Got Money Troubles on Apple TV slips back to 5, with Rooster on HBO Max up to 4. The Boys on Amazon Prime Video leaps into the top 3. The fourth season of the horror mystery From on MGM Plus remains at 2 this week. And debuting at the top spot is the new mystery Widow's Bay on Apple TV, your number 1 stream show.
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1: The Dallas Mavericks hired Masai Ujiri as their new team president and alternate governor. The Orlando Magic fired head coach Jamal Mosley after five seasons. Detroit Pistons head coach J.B. Bickerstaff signed a contract extension. ESPN reports Minnesota's Anthony Edwards is expected to play in Game 1 of the West semis tonight against San Antonio, barring a pregame setback. The Chicago Bulls hired Atlanta Hawks senior vice president Bryson Graham as their new executive vice president of basketball operations. In the NFL, the Green Bay Packers signed veteran quarterback Tyrod Taylor to back up Jordan Love and release quarterback Desmond Ridder. Baseball, Detroit Tigers ace Tarek Skubal will need arthroscopic surgery to remove loose bodies in his left elbow. And former longtime New York Yankees broadcaster John Sterling has passed away at the age of 87. I'm Isaac Lohengrin.
0: Ladies and gentlemen, it's Covino and Rich.
2: This is Seth Rogen on Covino and Rich. I've never heard of them before, but they seem very confident, and I feel as though they know what they're doing. So, just tune in.
0: It's Covino and Rich, the worldwide leaders of nonsense.
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5: Welcome in. It is a Monday, hanging out for the vacationing Covino and Rich and Danny G.
6: That's
5: welcome
6: right.
5: in. It's not only Monsi and myself. Iowa Sam is here. Jason Stewart, Isaac Lohengrin. Kind of putting a bow on the first hour. We heard from the boss.
6: We did.
5: In a secret text saying, nonstop fun, music never stopped.
6: It's
5: everybody
6: true.
5: Left the stadium having a great time when the Savannah Bananas recently were in Southern California down in Anaheim. You saw them in San Diego and had the same exact experience.
6: Yeah, and somebody in our chat asked that they've never seen it, so do they do the same routines every game? And I don't think so. Again, I saw them in San Diego, so Trevor Hoffman came out. I don't think that's happening every time they go somewhere else. You know what I'm saying? Like, I think it pertains to maybe where they're doing it.
5: Yeah, that would be weird if he came out in Arizona.
6: You get,
5: like,
6: exactly.
5: Why is Trevor Hoffman here?
6: Exactly. So I don't think it's the same stuff every single time. Maybe there's a few things that are, let's say, routine skits, as our caller so perfectly put. I really did not think about the execution of this scripted game. Right? Like when he said, he's like, you know how hard it is to throw this ball? Because they're pitching. They're really pitching. I would say these guys probably played maybe in college, that they're really pitching, that you really do have to hit a ball in order to have that guy be able to do the backflip. Like, I never thought about the scripted aspect because they make it look so easy and so flawless.
5: To Jason's point about the Globetrotters, they're sometimes going to miss shots, but some of what they do and the points that you remember are when you actually make the shots. Now, you don't want anybody going 1-for-9 from half court, Celtic style, but or 0-for-9 from 3-point range. But still, it's the highlights of it. But you're right. There is a variable that you can't attest for that you need to have a part of it to make it work.
6: Yeah, I never thought about that. So it's just, I appreciate it even more than I did 20 minutes ago.
5: Monsi mentioned the chat. It's on our YouTube channel. Be sure to check out our YouTube channel, and you can watch us live on YouTube right now. 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The guys are vacationing. We're not going to tell you all their vacation plans. They'll tell you when they come back from vacation next week, but you got Monsi and myself with you all week long here.
6: Woo!
5: On Fox
6: That's
5: Sports
6: right.
5: Radio. We are efforting some special guests as well. We'll just leave it at that.
6: Yes.
5: Yes. It could completely fall through, and we don't want to ruin anything. But we could be having a special guest at some point this week. It won't be Darth Vader, and it won't be Luke Skywalker. But it is.
6: We can make some calls.
5: It is May the 4th, and this day means more to some than others. I would be the others. I don't know if you are the some or the others. And I'm not trying to be the Savannah Bananas hater. I at one point did love Star Wars, but not to the point where I would want to dress up today like a character from one of the movies.
6: Oh, absolutely not. I could wear a t-shirt like Sam. You know, I'd wear the one he was wearing.
5: It's a hybrid Caitlin Clark Star Wars shirt.
6: Yeah, no, I like that. I would not dress up in the getup from head to toe. But, you know, like if I, let's hypothetically say you and I were off and like, you know, Maybe I go to Disneyland. I'd put on a Star Wars shirt. Why not? I could take part in the festivities.
5: You could blend in to the environment. Yeah. And you've seen the movies.
6: So I don't remember ever seeing like the original, you know, like the 3, 4, 5, 1, 2, 3, whatever.
5: Star Wars, Empire Strikes Back.
6: No, I don't remember. Maybe episode 1 is the one I remember with that I made, but I don't remember any of those. Anything that came out since like 2012, I have seen. I've seen them in theaters, whether with friends, with a boyfriend or whatever. And let me tell you, I've taken some of my best naps during some of these Star Wars movies.
5: All right. That's
4: Star Wars who?
5: So this is not, you sound like a Savannah, a Savannah banana hater.
6: No, what are you talking? And then I wake up in the middle of somebody fighting, a galaxy fighting, whatever. And I was like, oh, great. It's only like 15, 20 minutes, but some of my best naps have come.
5: Do we have any May 4th celebrators on our staff? Jason Stewart, Iowa Sam, Isaac. Well, Isaac's giving me a tongue sticking out. No.
1: I'm with you on this one, Monty.
5: He's the biggest hater. Like, he truly is.
6: He's
5: like,
6: a hater.
5: He's a nice, gentle guy. Yeah. He is a hater.
7: Hey, Isaac. Hey, Isaac.
8: Let the hate flow through you.
6: I'm not going to lie. Nerd. I thought Isaac would be into Star Wars.
1: What's that supposed to mean?
6: I
1: You think I'm like a closet nerd geek, don't you?
6: Not closet. Just out in the open, to be honest.
5: I'm like, can we get former Fox Sports Radio employee John Ramos on the phone? Jason, I don't know if there's a way. I don't know if we have a text sent out to him. I knew that we had some Star Wars lovers on staff here at Fox Sports Radio. I even efforted one during the break. They said they love Star Wars, just not enough to go on the air. Because I have important questions, and I Isaac obviously can't answer them. I don't know if Jason and Sam can. I did enjoy Star Wars when I was a kid. I watched the first Star Wars. I watched Empire Strikes Back. I watched Return of the Jedi. I saw all three of them. I've told you guys I had the figurines. I had the action figures. I had C-3PO. I had R2-D2. I had Han Solo, Luke Skywalker. I had Luke Skywalker underoos.
6: Nice.
5: I don't know if you know what underoos are, but they're little kids. They're just basically T-shirt and underwear that would make you look like Luke Skywalker. They had Superman, the whole deal. I had it because I was orange. I remember it was orange and blue. And it was, so I had the Darth Vader carrying case for my figurines. That was when I was 6. I ended up outgrowing it. And it was not an interest in me. I was more interested into the toys, I think, than the actual movie. So what I am curious about, if anybody can answer, 877-99 on Fox. It's 877-996-6369. You could do it on our YouTube chat. You can reach out to Monty at Monty Bolaños on X or on Instagram. You can find me at Dan Byer on Fox. What is it that kept you hooked? Because at 6 and 7 years old, Monty, I didn't care about the storylines. I didn't understand Han Solo, Princess Leia, and that whole deal. The thing that I remembered most from the movie was when Darth Vader's helmet came off. And I remember Jabba the Hutt, and I remember like that Return of the Jedi, and that being a big marketing campaign. I think like Pizza Hut and other places. Those are the things that I remember. Storyline-wise, none of it resonated to me because, again, I was 6 and 7 years old. So I just want to know why you would still be as wrapped up into it. Is that fair enough?
6: Yes. I as someone not wrapped into it, can I give guesses?
5: Yeah, take a guess.
6: Princess Leia in the gold bikini.
5: Okay.
6: That kept you going. And I think Darth Vader as a villain is really liked.
9: I am your father.
6: I think that's what kept people going.
5: I understand trying to connect to your childhood. Like, I think the NFL in 1989 was probably the best the NFL could be. Because I was 12, right? Like, that's when everything is great and you still don't know everything in the world. And I look back at the NFL in the 80s and I look at the players and I look at the teams and I think that that's great. And I look back at those times, even nowadays in the NFL, and I'm like, oh, it just wasn't like it was. It was so organic and true and pure.
6: Yeah.
5: And that may be a reason why. I don't know if that is the reason why. I don't know if people are still trying to latch onto their childhood or if it is the storyline was so good or these characters were so appealing. But to have the day be taken over by the movie just because essentially of a line, right, that falls well with a date is crazy to me. And it is a day for everyone to celebrate a movie and, gosh, I don't even... an era, I don't know a better way to put it, but that has affected so many.
6: People love it. Like, live and breathe it. It's crazy.
5: Jason Stewart.
4: So I have almost the exact same experience that you have had with it, except for I'm much older than you. So I was able to see Star Wars in the theaters when it came out in 77, and I remember that. And then I remember the long lines for Empire Strikes Back.